0: compounded, and if at all, it is misleading because the 375 million was not given one time to Cornel Atsiga.
1: You totaled it. I will break it down, Your Honor, please.
0: You totaled it for her. Okay. Kindly modify. Kindly
1: I will
0: modify
1: break it down. Para naman sa first quarter ng 2023, binigay mo rin 125 million pesos in cold cash to Cornel Atsiga. Tama po ba?
2: As in answer, Your Honor.
1: I'm breaking it down. Yes or no?
0: Witness may answer.
3: Girelease ko po kay security officer kasi siya po ang itinalaga ng aming Vice President, Your Honor, at siya ang nakakaalam paano i-implement ang mga confidential activities, Your Honor.
1: There you go again. Now, for the first quarter ng 2023, wala ka rin maipakitang any acknowledgement receipt, any document ngayon na magpapatunay na tinanggap ni Cornel Atsiga yung 125 million pesos cash galing sa iyo for the first quarter of 2023. Tama po ba?
2: Your Honor,
1: this is 2023. I'm breaking it down.
0: Counsel, let the witness answer.
3: Nagpa-receive po ako, Your Honor.
1: Mm-hmm. Ma'am, tanong. May dokumento kayo now na ipapakita in an impeachment trial sa harap ng ating mga senator judges, sa harap ng taong bayan na tinanggap nga ni Cornel Atsiga yung 125 million pesos galing sa iyo.
2: Your Honor, I would have to register a continuing objection to this line of questioning.
1: Napakasimpleng tanong po, Your Honor.
2: Considering that it's already asked and answered.
1: Ngayon.
0: Counsel, Your Honor, shortly, I think the witness answered already from the questioning of the presiding officer himself. Although I know and understand it's for emphasis, but only it can only go so far.
1: Yes.
0: The witness has already answered. So, ma'am, wala po kayong dokumentong hawak dahil nga binawi ni Cornel Atsiga. Tama po?
3: Binawi po niya, Your Honor. Pero nakagawa na po ako ng liquidation, Your Honor. 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Every Apo. Time po, meron kaming confidential, Your Honor.
0: Apo,
3: naka-liquidate po kami, Your Honor.
0: Apo, naunawaan ko po yan. 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
3: Yes, Your Honor.
0: At yan pagkatapos. Po yung kinagawian na niyo. Noong 2022 last quarter, first, second, and third quarter ng 2023.
3: Yes, Your Honor.
0: Apo, tama. Okay. 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
1: Ma'am.
3: Yes, Your Honor.
0: Okay.
1: Ma'am, ito yung tanong daw. 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You don't find it unusual?
2: Objection, Your Honor, argumentative.
0: Sustained. No. Ma'am, kindly
1: yes, Your Honor.
0: Reform Council.
1: In Davao City, prior to 2022, hindi po ba, ma'am, same pa rin yung procedure na ginagawa nyo? Binibigay mo yung confidential funds sa isang security officer and then sabi mo may acknowledgement receipt pero binabawi ng pinagbigyan mo yung acknowledgement receipt kaya hindi mo hawak. Tama po ba sa Davao City? Practice nyo doon.
3: I will have to recall, Your Honor, kay matagal na po
1: yes,
3: kasi yun.
1: Okay. Ma'am, hindi po ba ito yung nagiging method of procedure, may Latin term po tayo dyan, ma'am, ha? Method of procedure, ito yung modus operandi nyo, ibibigay yung pera sa isang security officer, hindi bonded, tsaka babawiin, sinasabi mo, ng pinagbigyan ng pera ang acknowledgement receipt. Modus operandi, in English, in simple English, it means method of procedure, nakagawian, practice, modus. Tama po ba?
2: Objection, Your Honor. It's misleading because there's no testimony. The witness testified that she does not remember. No.
0: Counsel, we both know modus has a secondary and double meaning. You can always use is this the standard operating procedure that you followed when you were SDO in both Davao and under the OVP? Ito yes. po bu- ito po ba yung kinagawian ninyong practice at proseso nung kayo po ay SDO ng Davao kaugnayan ng confidential fund at nung kayo ay SDO ng OVP na yung pagbibigyan nyo, security officer o sino man, hindi bonded, pipirma na acknowledgement receipt at pag nagbigay na siya ng fund liquidation report, fund utilization report at nakaliquidate na kayo sa COA, babawi na.
3: Opo, Your Honor.
1: Opo. Now, let me proceed. Cash disbursement record. You are aware ano yung konsepto ng cash disbursement record or CDR. Let's go to paragraphs 7.1, 7.2. Your Honor, I endeavor to finish this before 12. I promise, Your Honor. 7.1, 7.2, 7.3. Of course, as an SDO, alam mo ano yung konsepto ng cash disbursement record. Alam mo yung konseptong iyan? Di po ba?
3: Andali.
1: Attorney Jay, please assist. That is 7.1, 7.2, 7.3.
0: Assisting counsels of both parties may approach.
3: Meron akong kopya, Your Honor.
1: Okay, now. What was the address? Sorry, ha? Okay, now. You were supposed to record each invoice, receipt, or voucher individually. Sa isang araw, kailangan nakatala. Sa CDR, okay, lahat ng perang lalabas sa opisina mo as SDO. Tama po ba?
3: Yes, Your Honor. Meron po akong CDR.
1: Okay, let's go into that. Sinabi mo may CDR ka. Ito yung tanong now. In that CDR, makikita ba dyan na binigay mo yung 125 million pesos kay Colonel Lachica on December 2022?
3: Yes po. Nakalagay po doon, Your Honor, release to security officer.
1: Okay.
3: Sir Lachica.
1: Can we have that? Do you have a copy?
3: Hindi ko dinala, Your
1: Hindi
3: Honor.
1: Hindi mo dinala. Okay. Good. Now, ma'am, hindi po ba? 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Binawi ba nila yung acknowledgement receipt? Yes or no?
3: I need to clarify the question.
1: I will repeat the question. 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What about yung mga acknowledgement receipts, Mary Grace Piatos and Andy Lim? Binawi ba nila yung acknowledgement receipts or you retained yung mga acknowledgement receipts na yon? You retained, tama po ba?
3: Yung mga acknowledgement na yon, Your Honor, galing po yun kay ISO officer. Oh. Tapos, Your Honor, yan po ay hiningi po ng COA. 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
1: Para
3: Honor.
1: Para ba i-submit nyo sa COA? 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
3: Kailangan po yun, Your
1: yun,
3: Honor.
1: Yun, ma'am. Kaya, Your Honor, with the court's indulgence, I will ask this question again. Yung binawi ni Colonel Lachica, yung acknowledgement receipt, hindi nyo po ba naisip na teka muna, Colonel Lachica? Oh, wait, I'm not the down counsel. Teka muna. Kailangan ko i-submit sa COA. So, of course, I will not give this to you, Colonel Lachica. Kasi nga, ano yung pruweba ko na tinanggap mo yung pera galing sa akin? Hindi mo ba naisip yan, Ginang Gina Acosta?
2: Objection, Your Honor. Argumentative, Your Honor.
1: Your Honor, this is premised on her answer a while ago that she said because they had to submit that to COA, the acknowledgement. That's why I'm asking this question again.
2: Argumentative misleading, I think, Your Honor.
0: I think you've established your point, Counsel. Yes, both to the senator, judges, and to the public. It is argumentative.
1: I will
0: move on to your next point, Counsel.
1: Much obliged. Hindi po ba obligasyon mo bilang SDO na busisihin yung mga acknowledgement receipts na sinasabi nyo na magpapatunay na tinanggap ng mga recipients yung pera ng taong bayan? 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
3: Trabaho ko po, Your Honor, pero sa dami-dami po ng acknowledgement receipt, hindi ko po maalala lahat, Your Honor, yung mga ibang details kagaya ng mga names, Your Honor. Kasi,
1: and I will help you remember, ma'am. Don't worry. Now, I'm showing you now an itemized confidential expenditures as stated sa accomplishment report nyo for the period December 31 to 31, 2022. Okay, show. Para po, matulungan natin si Gina Acosta maalala yung nangyari in 2022. Apat na taon nakalipas. Show this on screen, please.

0: The total amount, okay, while it's being shown, the process being shown, you will confirm that for an 11-day duration, December 21 to 31, 2022, yung Office of the Vice President nagbayad ng kabuuhang 16 million pesos. Nakasulat sa accomplishment report ninyo, rental of other incidental expenses relative to the maintenance of safe houses. $16 million rental from December 21 to 31. 11 days. Confirm, Madam Acosta. Now this time, naaalala nyo na po ba? Andyan po, oh. Rental of other incidental expenses, letter C, 16 million pesos.
1: Excuse me, Your Honor. Okay. Ang binigay po sa akin na yung decision po, hindi po kagaya doon, Your Honor.
0: Okay, so anyways, you look at the document. Accomplishment report. You show it. It's there.
1: Kasi po, ang sa screen po, nakalagay po, Your Honor, is 132. At ang dito, ang kakno,
0: wala ma'am, wala. Po, ma'am, klaro po ma'am, klaro po ma'am, oh, December 21 to 31. And then, rental, ayan, oh, 16 million pesos. Oh. Yes, ma'am, we'll show it to you. Yes.
2: For the record, witness,
0: nodded.
2: Gave the thumbs up sign, which means okay. Yes in the affirmative. Tama, ma'am?
0: 16 million. Sorry po, sir po, Your Honor.
1: Same na po ang aking kopya sa screen po, Your Honor.
0: Okay. 16 million pesos from December 21 to 31, 2022, 11 days. Tanong, hindi niyo po ba masasabi ito ay unconscionable, kasuklam-suklam, or extravagant? Or labis-labis.
3: Objection, Your Honor. Wait, argumentative.
0: Wait. Not done. Nasa circular, trabaho ng COA tindan kung unconscionable ba or extravagant yung expenses. That's why I'm asking this witness now.
3: The witness is not from COA, Your Honor.
0: I'm not. The witness...
2: is that... Are you done, Attorney Ligudan?
0: Not yet, Your Honor. In fact, I'm not done with the question, Your Honor. Hindi po ba kasuklam-suklam, labis-labis in English, unconscionable and extravagant, as mentioned in the circular, for the Office of the Vice President to spend 16 million pesos in 11 days or a total of 1.4 million pesos, hindi nga per month, eh, per day.
2: Now, counsel, Attorney Lyndon,
3: same
2: what is
3: objection,
2: your objection?
3: Your Honor, with the addition that it's also compound, Your Honor.
2: What was the first objection, counsel?
3: It's argumentative, Your Honor.
2: I will have to overrule it, counsel. Kindly answer the question, ma'am, just with one variation. Unconscionable is not kasuklam-suklam. Mahirap tanggapin, mahirap makonsensya, pero hindi naman kasuklam-suklam ang unconscionable, counsel. With that clarification, witness may answer. Hindi ba nyo nakita?
1: Sorry po, Your Honor, Hana.
2: Hindi ba kayo nahirapang tanggapin na ganong kalaki yung gastusin para sa December 21 to 31 lamang na pagrenta ng mga safe house? 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
1: Ako po, Your Honor, nag-rely po ako sa mga dokumento na binigay sa akin ng security officer, Your Honor, kasi siya po ang nag-implement doon sa ground, Your Honor. Wala po ako doon, Your Honor, kasi so, wala po akong access sa mga security, Your Honor. Kaya so nag-rely po ako sa security officer namin na Sir La Chica, Your Honor.
2: So pag nagsabi nag-rely, inasahan nyo lamang po yung binigay sa inyong fund utilization, kaugnay at kabilang na yung renta na ganyan ang amount. Apo. 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
1: Yes, Your Honor. Nag-rely po ako sa aming security officer, Your Honor, kasi siya po ang nag-implement, Your Honor.
2: Mm-hmm. Okay.
0: Let me proceed.
2: Proceed, Counsel.
0: Let's take a look at the same list from the accomplishment report. For the period December 21 to 31, the amount for the purchase of supplies, provision of medical food aid. Okay? If we sum that up, it totals a whopping 75 million pesos para sa supplies, provision of medical and food aid. 75 million pesos. Tanong, ikaw ba ay in possession ng isang single official receipt na magpapatunay na talagang ginamit yung 75 million pesos para sa pagbili ng supplies, medical, and food aid? Do you have a single ni isang official receipt? Yes or no?
1: Your Honor, nag-rely po ako kung anong mga dokumento ang binigay sa akin ng security officer, Your Honor.
0: There you go again. The question is so simple. Do you or do you not have a single official receipt to prove na ginamit yung 75 billion pesos na pera ng taong bayan sa pagbili ng supplies, medical, and food aid?
3: As an answer, Your Honor.
2: Ma'am Gina, yung binigay sa inyong dokumento ng security officer para i-liquidate itong pinambili ng medical at saka food supplies, may kabilang po bang resibo doon o wala? Official receipt o wala po?
1: Acknowledgement receipt lang po, Your Honor. Kasi po sa...
2: Wala pong official receipt. 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So wala pong binigay na official receipt yung security officer sa inyo kaugnay sa kabuang halagang ito ng 75 million sa purchase of supplies, medical, and food aid?
1: Acknowledgement receipt po, Your Honor. Right.
2: So wala pong OR. Alam nyo naman po, ma'am, ibig sabihin ng OR, di ba?
1: Opo, Your Honor.
2: So wala pong official receipt?
1: Wala po, Your Honor.
2: Okay.
0: So, ito yung tanong now. 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Yung pagbili? Is this an advertisement by you, Jessic? Paracetamol? 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Ano po yung napaka-confidential kung saan binili by Jessic paracetamol? Ano yung confidential? Hindi mo ba naisip tanungin kay Colonel La Chica yan?
3: Objection, Your Honor. Compound and argumentative, Your Honor.
2: I'll allow it for now, Counsel. Kindly answer, Miss Gina, hindi niya ba naisip humingi ng OR?
1: Your Honor, as I browse or as I verify po ng mga acknowledgement receipt na binigay sa akin ni SO Officer Colonel La Chica, na itanong ko po siya kasi may napansin po ako na ang iba walang date, walang name, may firma. 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